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Even though you said you'd stop. Yeah, I'm talking to you. Still here, eh?

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And noticing the Alto high-speed train de-icing fluid smells a lot like Monster. 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
3: Mainly cloudy with a chance of showers and an overnight low of 14. Cloudy tomorrow with a chance of showers late in the morning and in the afternoon with a high of 21. On Friday, we'll see clouds and a good chance of showers, the high 20.
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1: Oh my God, Becky, look at her butt. 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
5: Mainly cloudy with a chance of showers and an overnight low of 14. Cloudy tomorrow with a chance of showers late in the morning and in the afternoon with a high of 21. On Friday, we'll see clouds and a good chance of showers, the high 20.
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Hey?

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You've been warned, but don't worry, your drink is safe.

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Love? Loyalty? Or where the hell is the remote? 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

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They love us in Uganda. Weird. Still can't even get our neighbors to like us.

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Thanks for coming over the other day and bringing the booze. Appreciate it, but not the pee in the pool. Have to put more pH in it. Jeez!

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Because someone has to make the rest of us look bad in selfies and dating apps. Your mirror must be exhausted. 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

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There's gotta be some type of vitamin whatever in them. 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

Ever wonder if autocorrect is secretly drunk? 1-866-569-4283. It's not hammered. But you likely are. 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
2: Good morning. It's 6 o'clock. I'm Derek Scott. Here's what's going on. The mayors of the United Counties of Prescott and Russell are pushing back hard against the proposed Alto high-speed rail project. Council voted unanimously against letting Alto on regional land for studies tied to the rail line. They're also refusing to sign a confidentiality agreement, saying they still don't have clear answers about possible impacts on the environment, farming land, and the overall project. Warden Mario Zanth didn't mince words, saying, quote, "This council does not want them on our territory." Alto says it still wants to keep talking with municipalities and property owners. Property owners in North Glengarry worried after getting notices asking for access to their land for rail studies. Several people have refused, fearing the project could eventually lead to expropriation. Alto says as many as 1,700 property owners between Ottawa and Montreal could be affected, including around 500 farms, but adds the final route still has not been decided. Four paramedics from Prescott and Russell being recognized for bravery. Stéphane Huppé, Yann Bellefeuille, Christian Larachelle, and Jean-François Filion received the OPP Team Courage Accolade Award for their actions during the Bourget shooting back in May of 2023, where OPP Sergeant Eric Mueller was killed. Despite an active threat still unfolding, the paramedics went in and rescued an injured officer. The OPP called their actions heroic. And the Hawkesbury OPP has identified a woman killed in a house fire last week on Water Street in Plantagenet as a 64-year-old woman. Emergency crews were called to the home Thursday afternoon and found her dead inside. Police say after investigating, they do not believe the fire was criminal. In big sports, the Jays beat the Marlins 2-1. Hurricanes shut out the Canadians 4-0 to take a 3-1 series lead and move one win away from the Stanley Cup final. Canadians still have a chance, but they have to win three straight games to reach the Cup final. Game 5 is coming up in Carolina. Vegas already swept Colorado in the Western Conference Final and is waiting for the East winner. In big weather, cloudy today, a small chance of morning and afternoon showers, 20 the high. Cloudy tonight, possible showers, a low near 10. Tomorrow afternoon, showers on the way, 18. Coming up on the weekend, sun with clouds Saturday, 19. Cloudy Sunday, a 40% chance of showers, the high at 20. Right now, it's 13, and now you're up to date.
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The lights are off, my glasses are off, so I can't see a damn thing. It's Pinch Me at 6:08. Good morning. Hopefully your day so far is going great. I'm Derek Scott. Mainly cloudy across Prescott Russell, SDG in Western Quebec. Today, a small chance of morning and afternoon showers. 20 the high. It's 13. I'm an adult now. Says who? The pursuit of happiness on Big FM, playing whatever.

0: 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Captain Devane Du sang Big FM. On our way to 20 today with a small chance of afternoon and morning showers as well. So is he really where he says he is? You know, when in doubt, do some investigative work. It's pretty simple these days. Go through his phone, track his location, and show up like this that went down the other day. Ooh, awkward.
1: Wow. Thought you were at work. This is not your work.
2: What are you doing here?
1: What are you doing here? You meeting up with a little Tinder girl?
2: How do you know about that?
1: Because I found your Tinder, and your location was at a hotel. And then you're gonna charge the hotel to my card? What are you doing here?
2: This is like a one-time thing.
1: A one-time thing?
2: I'm sorry. Don't be mad at me.
1: I am mad. What are you doing?
2: You don't deserve to be mad at me.
0: You don't deserve to be mad at me. Buddy, you charged her credit card.
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4: Good morning. It's a clear start to your drive. The Queensway looks good. Highway 416 is moving well northbound and southbound. I'm also not seeing any problems on Highway 174. 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

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Today's high off and on. 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

0: It's Robert Palmer, Addicted to Love, on Big FM, playing whatever. Good morning, friends. Derek with you on the Big Breakfast. It's going to stay fairly cloudy across the region. No humidity today. 20 the high. Could get some off and on showers depending on where you are. 12 degrees right now. There's a dating app called BLK. There's so many of them, but I like what they're doing. They're actually trying to help people actually leave the house to go on dates. They're handing out $500 gas gift cards to 10 people who download their app and tag three friends. The company says dating shouldn't have to compete with gas prices. Now, a new survey says 77% of single people feel financial anxiety about dating, which, you know what, makes sense. Dinner, drinks, gas, parking, concert tickets. One date now feels like you're applying for a mortgage. You know, at this point, I would say the hardest thing someone could say on a dating app is, hey, don't worry, I'll pick you up.
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2: Queensway eastbound, I'm just seeing some volume from Highway 416 to Woodruff. Queensway westbound looks good. Highway 416 is doing well in both directions. And I'm not seeing any major issues or heavy delays yet on Highway 174. We're also still looking good on city streets. Introducing the Coleman Snap and Go, the world's first collapsible hard cooler. 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And that's the latest traffic. I'm Antonia Altabonte.
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0: Coming up in less than an hour, we'll give away another barbecue from the Eastern Ontario Canadian Tire Group with those that qualified with Big FM's birthday burnout. If you texted back in time when we called out your name and your birthday, you're in the draw. We've been giving away a barbecue every morning. Another one to give away around 7:45, 7:50, and the final one coming up tomorrow morning. So good luck, bonne chance. Mainly cloudy, possible showers across the region today. 20 the high, back up to 13.
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3: On the Queensway eastbound, I'm just seeing some volume from Highway 416 to Woodruff. Queensway westbound looks good. Highway 416 is doing well in both directions. And I'm not seeing any major issues or heavy delays yet on Highway 174. We're also still looking good on city streets. 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And that's the latest traffic. I'm Antonia Altamonte.
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1: 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It's worth the drive. Good morning. It's 7 o'clock. I'm Derek Scott. Here's what's going on. The mayors of the United Counties of Prescott and Russell are pushing back hard against the proposed Alto High-Speed Rail project. Council voted unanimously against letting Alto on regional land for studies tied to the rail line. They're also refusing to sign a confidentiality agreement, saying they still don't have clear answers about possible impacts on the environment, farming land, and the overall project. Warden Mario Zanth didn't mince words, saying, quote, "This council does not want them on our territory." Alto says it still wants to keep talking with municipalities and property owners. Property owners in North Glengarry worried after getting notices asking for access to their land for rail studies. Several people have refused, fearing the project could eventually lead to expropriation. Alto says as many as 1,700 property owners between Ottawa and Montreal could be affected, including around 500 farms, but adds the final route still has not been decided. Four paramedics from Prescott and Russell being recognized for bravery. Stéphane Huppé, Yann Bellefeuille, Christian Larochelle, and Jean-François Filion received the OPP Team Courage Accolade Award for their actions during the Bourget shooting back in May of 2023, where OPP Sergeant Eric Mueller was killed. Despite an active threat still unfolding, the paramedics went in and rescued an injured officer. The OPP called their actions heroic. And the Hawkesbury OPP has identified a woman killed in a house fire last week on Water Street in Plantagenet as a 64-year-old woman. Emergency crews were called to the home Thursday afternoon and found her dead inside. Police say after investigating, they do not believe the fire was criminal. In big sports, the Jays beat the Marlins 2-1. Hurricanes shut out the Canadians 4-0 to take a 3-1 series lead and move one win away from the Stanley Cup final. Canadians still have a chance, but they have to win three straight games to reach the Cup final. Game 5 is coming up in Carolina. Vegas already swept Colorado in the Western Conference final and is waiting for the East winner. In big weather, cloudy today, a small chance of morning and afternoon showers, 20 the high. Cloudy tonight, possible showers, a low near 10. Tomorrow afternoon, showers on the way, 18. Coming up on the weekend, sun with clouds Saturday, 19. Cloudy Sunday, a 40% chance of showers, the high at 20. Right now, it's 13. And now, you're up to date.
0: 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Remember, deodorant first, then regret. 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

0: A flock of seagulls, Iran on Big FM 707. Cloudy, possible showers throughout the morning into the afternoon. 20 the high, 13 degrees now. Researchers say that the keypads on ATMs are just as dirty as public bathrooms. You know what? To remind us to wash our hands after we get cash out of an ATM, the sound of a toilet should be played as the cash comes out.
1: Yeah. You know what? I like the players. No diggity, no doubt. Play on, play it. Play on, play it. Yo, Dre, drop the verse.

0: 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Mainly cloudy across the region. 20 today's high. No humidity. Could get some showers as well. 13 degrees. Today is National Hamburger Day, and we're asking you on the Big FM Prescott Russell Facebook page. Also, Instagram, yes. Hey, we're modernizing. We're on Instagram. No Snapchat, not yet. Your two favorite must-have toppings on your hamburger. What are they? You can vote now on social media. We're giving you a list of, what, about four or five. If there's something missing, you can post it up. Hey, if you prefer having kale on your hamburger, go ahead. How about peanut butter and tofu?
1: National Burger Day has finally arrived.
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3: It's so much more than just a burger.
1: So here's an excruciating few moments of horrendous dad jokes about burgers.
4: 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I guess I just kind of wanted to experience a meatier shower.
5: 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Meat patty.
6: Did you hear about the burger who told funny jokes? He was on a roll.
7: A hamburger and a french fry walk into a bar. Before they can order, the bartender says, "We don't serve food in here."
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1: This has been Certified Awful Dad Jokes About Burgers.
12: I asked my dad if he could make me a burger. He said, "Abracadabra, you're a burger."
1: Happy National Burger Day. And for the love of God, keep the puns out of the buns.
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16: On the Queensway eastbound, we're dealing with volume from Highway 416 to Woodruff. Queensway westbound slows through Woodruff. Highway 174 is in good shape, and I'm just starting to see the usual slowdown approaching Montreal Road. And we're doing well on our bridges in both directions. 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

Coming up on Saturday, it's the community-wide garage sale going on in Castleman. 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Town of Hawkesbury having their own free garage sale weekend. Not only Saturday, but Sunday as well. Residents will be able to host their own garage yard sale on their property without a permit. Who the hell gets a permit when they have a garage or yard sale? Oh, I know I do. Yeah, I follow the law to a T.

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0: State of Shock, Money Honey on Big FM playing whatever. Now, hang on a sec. Think it through before you judge. I wonder what a drizzle of honey would taste like on top of a burger. Don't judge it until you try it. Maybe I'll try it tonight. Gonna fire up the old barbecue. Celebrating National Burger Day, we want to know what your two favorite toppings are. Social media, or you can drop me a text at 1-866-569-4283. Texting while driving. I don't understand why it still happens. I mean, most vehicles have voice to text, so you don't even need to have your phone in your hand. Well, unless you're still driving that 1997 Honda Civic. You know, even being caught with your phone in your hand while driving, considered distracting. First offense, $650 fine. Up to $1,000 if you fight it and lose in court. You lose 3 demerit points. You could have your license suspended for 3 days. But what if you don't have a... Okay, let me get into the story. So a woman was accused of holding her phone in her right hand while driving. But you see, the woman doesn't actually have a right hand. The ticket obviously was dismissed. I guess this issue has been going on since February. And sadly, since then, she's lost her left hand. But at least she still has one of those self-driving cars.
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2: We're still clear on the Queensway. I'm just seeing the usual volume eastbound from Moody to about Woodruff. Westbound slows through Woodruff. Highway 174 westbound. Also some volume now through Nicholas. Highway 174 westbound slows through Jean d'Arc Boulevard. And I'm not seeing any major problems on city streets. We're also doing well over our bridges. 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

Coming up in about 7 minutes, I'll give away yet another barbecue from the Eastern Ontario Canadian Tire Group with Big FM's birthday burnout. 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

0: Hootie and the Blowfish, I Go Blind on Big FM, playing whatever. Good morning, 7:50, 14 now, 20 later on today. Going to stay fairly cloudy. We could get some showers off and on throughout the morning into the afternoon with Lauren as well.
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0: So to celebrate our first birthday, we decided to smoke things up. 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
3: On the Queensway westbound, expect some volume from the split to Nicholas. Then you will find construction-related delays through Woodruff. Queensway eastbound, stop and go from Moody to Woodruff. Highway 416 is issue-free. And I'm not seeing any major issues on city streets, just the road work on Riverside through Bank Street, slowing things down, and then some slowdowns over the Champlain Bridge as well as the McDonald Cartier Bridge heading in towards Ottawa. Air North is flying direct from Toronto to Whitehorse or Yellowknife. Catch the midnight sun or marvel at the northern lights. No matter when you go, this bucket list trip is a true northern wonder. FlyAirNorth.com. And that's the latest traffic. I'm Antonia Altavante.
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2: Good morning, it's 8 o'clock. I'm Derek Scott. Here's what's going on.
1: The mayors of the United Counties of Prescott and Russell are pushing back hard against the proposed Alto High-Speed Rail project. Council voted unanimously against letting Alto on regional land for studies tied to the rail line. They're also refusing to sign a confidentiality agreement, saying they still don't have clear answers about possible impacts on the environment, farming land, and the overall project. Warden Mario Zanth didn't mince words, saying, quote, "This council does not want them on our territory." Alto says it still wants to keep talking with municipalities and property owners. Property owners in North Glengarry worried after getting notices asking for access to their land for rail studies. Several people have refused, fearing the project could eventually lead to expropriation. Alto says as many as 1,700 property owners between Ottawa and Montreal could be affected, including around 500 farms, but adds the final route still has not been decided. Four paramedics from Prescott and Russell being recognized for bravery. Stéphane Huppé, Yann Bellefeuille, Christian Larochelle, and Jean-François Filion received the OPP Team Courage Accolade Award for their actions during the Bourget shooting back in May of 2023, where OPP Sergeant Eric Mueller was killed. Despite an active threat still unfolding, the paramedics went in and rescued an injured officer. The OPP called their actions heroic. And the Hawkesbury OPP has identified a woman killed in a house fire last week on Water Street in Plantagenet as a 64-year-old woman. Emergency crews were called to the home Thursday afternoon and found her dead inside. Police say after investigating, they do not believe the fire was criminal. In big sports, the Jays beat the Marlins 2-1. Hurricanes shut out the Canadians 4-0 to take a 3-1 series lead and move one win away from the Stanley Cup final. Canadians still have a chance, but they have to win three straight games to reach the Cup final. Game 5 is coming up in Carolina. Vegas already swept Colorado in the Western Conference final and is waiting for the East winner. In big weather, cloudy today, a small chance of morning and afternoon showers, 20 the high. Cloudy tonight, possible showers, a low near 10. Tomorrow afternoon, showers on the way, 18. Coming up on the weekend, sun with clouds Saturday, 19. Cloudy Sunday, a 40% chance of showers, the high at 20. Right now it's 15, and now you're up to date.
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Rob Bay's DJ Easy Rocket takes to the story behind the whatever. Will be back tomorrow. I will admit I forgot to do it. From Rob Bay's to Aerosmith, we play whatever. 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
1: Christina Aguilera, Genie in a Bottle on Big FM playing Whatever. It's 8:15, 14 with sunshine now, becoming cloudy as the morning goes on. Could get some showers as well, 20 the high. Again, congratulations goes out to Valerie Young of Rockland, our latest barbecue winner with the Eastern Ontario Canadian Tire Group, celebrating our first birthday by giving away a barbecue a day. Final one to be given away tomorrow morning around 7:45, 7:50. 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
1: Deep Purple, Kansas, and Jefferson Starship, one concert, August 19th in Ottawa. 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All right, you need to identify the guitar riff. 1-866-569-4283. 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Yeah, you know what it is, right? 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You can score those tickets. Good luck.
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4: On the Queensway eastbound, we have volume from Moody to Woodruff. Westbound slows from the split to Nicholas, then from Woodruff to about Green Bank. Highway 174 westbound slows through Jean d'Arc Boulevard, and I'm not seeing any major incidents on city streets. It's just construction slowing things down on Riverside through Bank Street, and heavy delays in both directions on Hunt Club Road from Riverside to about Roydon. Air North is now flying direct from Toronto to Whitehorse or Yellowknife with meals and baggage included. See the Midnight Sun or Northern Lights. Knowing there are no surprise fees, fly airnorth.com. And that's the latest traffic. I'm Antonia Altabonte.
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Okay, not that. Even we have limits.

What was the guitar riff? Of course, Seven Nation Army from the White Stripes. Kudos goes out to Chuck winning the tickets to see Deep Purple Kansas and special guest Jefferson Airplane. August 19th at the Canadian Tire Center in Ottawa. 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

Big FM playing whatever. Chaos man I used to be. Yes, much slimmer. But it's funny how breakups and divorce will change things. Yes, man, I used to be also fully bilingual. Lost all of my French years ago. But for the record, I know exactly what you're saying about me behind my back. So be careful. Thankfully, anything anyone says about me in French, in front of me or behind my back, I know it's always complimentary. Well, it all depends on where you work in the city of Clarence Rockland. Mainly cloudy as the morning goes on. Could get some showers as well. 20 the high, 14. Was chatting with a friend of mine, Shane, the other day about being a dad. He's got a little one, I believe, under two. It can be challenging, but also rewarding, especially when it's your first child. I said to him, enjoy every moment, every aha moment, because there will be many, many challenging and stressful moments. Many, many challenging.

0: So my takeaway from that on TikTok is parenting could turn you into an alcoholic.
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2: On the Queensway eastbound, I'm seeing volume from Moody to Woodruff, and then we are dealing with construction-related delays through Parkdale. Queensway westbound, stop and go from the split to about Nicholas, and then you will find a slow patch from Maitland to about Green Bank. Highway 416 still looks good, headed northbound and southbound. We're dealing with some slowdowns over the Champlain Bridge and towards Ottawa. And I'm not seeing any major incidents, just construction slowing things down on city streets. Looking for a little excitement? Try out the Ottawa River with Wilderness Tours. All the excitement you can handle from aisle to aisle, ages 5 and up, wildernesstours.com. And that's the latest traffic. I'm Antonia Altabonte.
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AC/DC Highway to Hell on Big FM, playing Whatever Just Off the Highway, Yum Yum's Chip Wagon on Laurier Street in Rockland. Want to say hi to Crystal and Shane, the owners. A damn great couple. They've teamed up with Big FM, our bratty little sister station, Go FM, and Tech 4 Productions.

Conference to host a family movie night. It's coming up end of June, Friday, June 26th. Movie gets underway at 8:30, but you can stop by anytime around 6. Admission is $5 per person, $18 for a family of four. Make sure that you bring along your lawn chair, your blanket, so the kids aren't whining that it's cold. However, hopefully come June 26th, we won't have to worry about cool evenings. Admission and popcorn sales, by the way, going to Remix Dances Travel to the Dance World Cup. Good family movie with Yum Yum's Chip Wagon. By the way, they will be open as well. Hey, today is National Hamburger, National Burger Day. Stop in. They have amazing smash burgers at Yum Yum's Chip Wagon. And you'll notice a big sign when you go there.

0: Metric and Breathing Underwater on Big FM, playing whatever, it's 8:51. Sure, you will say that you love going to Costco for the deals, but be honest with yourself, it's the samples, right? I would hate to be one of those people that make cook-up samples. Costco workers say some customers are taking free samples too far. Say it isn't so. There was even an article about it in the New York Post. Shoppers are now making special requests at the old sample stands, including one. This one went viral. Someone asked for extra crispy quesadillas and brie without a cracker. One employee said, "This isn't Burger King. Samples aren't have it your way." One person was actually doing a demo for Annie's Mac and Cheese. I know my daughter loves that stuff. Man, it's expensive. A woman came up, demanded that the person make two other flavors immediately so she could try all three before committing to buying them. See, I'm not really that demanding at Costco when it comes to samples, but I will admit, I grab more than one sample at a time. You do it as well. You know, I've got strategy. I'll go up and I'll say, oh, I'm just grabbing one for my wife and one for my daughter. Even though I'm the only one at Costco and I'm running solo.
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2: On the Queensway westbound, we're dealing with volume from the split to Nicholas, then from Woodruff to about Green Bank. Queensway eastbound, stop and go from Moody to about Woodruff. And I'm just seeing construction-related delays on Riverside through Bank Street, as well as on Hunt Club in both directions. We're stop and go from Riverside to about Merivale Road. Other than that, I'm not seeing any major problems. We're just dealing with some slowdowns on the Champlain Bridge headed in towards Ottawa. 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With the latest traffic, I'm Antonia Altavante.
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11: Cloudy with a small chance of showers this morning into the afternoon, 20. Clouds and possible showers tonight, low near 10. Cloudy tomorrow afternoon, showers on the way, 18. Coming up on the weekend, sun with clouds Saturday, 19. Cloudy with a 40% chance of showers Sunday, the high at 20.
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12: Cloudy with a small chance of showers this morning into the afternoon 20. Clouds and possible showers tonight alone near 10. Cloudy tomorrow afternoon, showers on the way 18, coming up on the weekend. Sun with clouds Saturday 19, cloudy with a 40% chance of showers Sunday, the high at 20.
0: 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Can you hear us, Julia? Huh? Can you hear us? She blocked us again, didn't she?

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For Cumberland, ooh, lots of unstable people there. Clarence Point and Vars, yeah, like they're crazy.

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4: Cloudy with a small chance of showers this morning into the afternoon, 20. Clouds and possible showers tonight, low near 10. Cloudy tomorrow afternoon, showers on the way, 18. Coming up on the weekend, sun with clouds Saturday, 19. Cloudy with a 40% chance of showers Sunday.

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12: Cloudy throughout the afternoon, a chance of afternoon showers as well. 20 the high, clouds and possible showers tonight, low near 10. Cloudy tomorrow afternoon, showers expected 18. 19 on Saturday with a sun-cloud mix. On Sunday, cloudy, a 40% chance of showers, the high at 20.
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11: Cloudy throughout the afternoon. A chance of afternoon showers as well. 20 the high. Clouds and possible showers tonight, low near 10. Cloudy tomorrow afternoon. Showers expected 18. 19 on Saturday with a sun cloud mix. On Sunday, cloudy, a 40% chance of showers, the high at 20.
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Spin on the freeway, turn that chick to make a little leeway. 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

0: 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Apparently, socks aren't a fetish. 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
4: Cloudy throughout the afternoon. A chance of afternoon showers as well. 20 the high. Clouds and possible showers tonight, low near 10. Cloudy tomorrow afternoon. Showers expected 18. 19 on Saturday with a sun cloud mix. On Sunday, cloudy, a 40% chance of showers, the high at 20.
0: 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You know the one.

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You know, the neighbor is out of town. Just saying. Big FM. 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
2: Good afternoon, it's 3 o'clock. I'm Bill Kingston. Here's what's going on. The United Counties of Prescott Russell is drawing a line on Aalto. The upper-tier government will not allow Aalto officials to access its land for studies for the high-speed rail project. An emphatic Warden Mario Zant says council doesn't want Aalto people on their territory. The council also refused to sign a confidentiality agreement with the Crown Corporation. The victim of a house fire in Plantagenet has been identified. Provincial police say a 64-year-old woman died in the Water Street fire on Friday afternoon. However, the name of the victim wasn't shared. An investigation is ongoing, but police have ruled out anything criminal. A trucker from Ajax has been fined $5,000 and banned from driving for 3 years in the death of a woman from Moose Creek. Amanda Maloney died in March last year when a truck hit her from behind on Highway 138, pushing her Honda Civic into oncoming traffic where it was hit by another transport. Nantharagu Sengaramorthy was sentenced Tuesday in Provincial Offences Act Court after pleading guilty to careless driving causing death. The Foundation for the Ottawa Children's Hospital says police are involved after an ex-employee allegedly redirected funds from some community fundraisers. CHEO is not identifying the person or the amount of money missing. The foundation says it launched an internal review, hired a lawyer, a forensic investigator, and filed an insurance claim. Prime Minister Carney has told a group of business professionals in New York City Canada's efforts to diversify trade will make it a better ally with the U.S. Carney claims the international partnerships are making the country stronger, more resilient, and more independent. Mexican and American officials are meeting this week to renegotiate the CUSMA trade agreement. Big sports. Canada has defeated the U.S. 4-0 in the quarterfinals at the Men's World Hockey Championships in Switzerland. In baseball, the Jays are opening a 4-game series with the Baltimore Orioles. The Jays have won 2 games in a row. Big FM weather, partly cloudy tonight with a chance of showers early in the evening, a low of 10. Mainly cloudy tomorrow with a few showers beginning in the afternoon, a high of 18. Sunny on Saturday, 19. And for Sunday, clouds and a good chance of showers, a high of 20. Right now it's 18 degrees, and now you're up to date.
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It's Queen and I Want to Break Free. Big FM playing whatever. Hey there, it's Lauren Glaser. So can we say the weather this year so far, at least in the springtime, has been kind of wonky? Yeah, it's been awful, hasn't it? Hot, cold, hot, cold. Don't know if we're going to get rain or not. I want to bring on somebody who is an expert in the weather. We'll get to her in a minute or two. It's In Excess Now, What You Need. Big FM, playing whatever.

0: Crazy. It's Sky and Love Song, Big FM playing whatever. Hey there, it's Lauren Glaser. So yeah, the weather all over the place this spring, early summer. I guess we could call it early summer already. We're past Victoria Day weekend, so a little bit wonky on the weather department. So I wanted to bring in somebody who is an expert in weather. I had the opportunity to speak to her a little bit earlier on this afternoon. I really want to thank you for coming on with us this afternoon.
1: It's my pleasure, Lauren. I just love your radio program.
0: So the big question everybody wants an answer to is what's going on with the weather?
1: What's going on with the weather? Oh my God, well it's so hot. For me, you know, I'm getting up there in it. I've been around for a few millenniums, so this Mother Nature's going through menopause and everything's so flashy, hot, and sweaty downstairs in the undercarriage area that I'm just trying to cool it down for this old broad. Just go keep your pantyhose on. I'm taking mine off, though. Man, it's hot. For me, so cold outside, you get it? It's science.
0: Yeah, I get it. So, when can we expect it to get better?
1: Well, it'll get better when my marshmallows stop roasting inside of this crazy brassiere I got. I have to wear an all-natural brassiere because of Mother Nature, you know. It's made out of leaves and twigs and things. It doesn't really breathe, you know. It's hard to breathe in this damn thing.
0: I hear you. Can you tell us what this summer is going to be like?
1: Oh, that summertime? Well, it's eventually, you know, I'll get things under control. Summer's gonna be hot. Except when it's cold and rainy, and then not so much. But it'll be hot and uncold. But right now, it's still too hot for this lady. Oh, hot fire below.
0: Thank you so much, Mother Nature. It's been fantastic talking to you.
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5: Partly cloudy tonight with a chance of showers early in the evening, an overnight low of 10. Mainly cloudy tomorrow with a few showers beginning in the afternoon, the high 18. On Saturday, we'll see sunshine and 19. And for Sunday, clouds, a good chance of showers and a high of 20.
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The Bedouin Sound Clash, When the Night Feels My Song, Big FM playing whatever. Hey there, it's Lauren Glazer. So check this out. This coming Friday night, the Relay for Life is happening at Liscal High School in Rockland. Runs from 11:30 till 9 at night. If you do want more details, go over to our website. That is bigfm.ca. We do have our Vinyl Vault song on the way just a couple of minutes from now. And also now, it's Gavin DeGraw. I Don't Want to Be. Big FM. Playing whatever.

0: That's your Vinyl Vault song for this afternoon. Big FM playing whatever. The Police, Roxanne. You know what? That is a perfect example of a bunch of guys that really, really don't like each other. Hey there, it's Lauren Glaser. So you know what? My wife saw them when they reunited like 20 years ago, talking about The Police, and she said that they were playing at opposite ends of the stage. And you know what? This is actually confirmed in part by the band's drummer, Stuart Copeland. He said in an interview just last week on SiriusXM that they get along better outside of making music together. And you know what? There are no plans to get back together in studio or on stage. So if you did see that reunion tour back 20 years ago, that's it. No more. It's not going to happen. He went on to say that he just gets cold shakes just thinking about getting back together. But you know what? They do stay in touch, sending dumb Instagram clips to each other as long as they're not playing music together. They get along great. As far as Sting goes, he's actually out on tour with four shows coming up in Montreal. That's at Théâtre Saint-Denis in October.
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2: Good afternoon, it's 4 o'clock. I'm Bill Kingston. Here's what's going on. The United Counties of Prescott Russell is drawing a line on Aalto. The upper-tier government will not allow Aalto officials to access its land for studies for the high-speed rail project. An emphatic Warden Mario Zant says council doesn't want Aalto people on their territory. The council also refused to sign a confidentiality agreement with the Crown Corporation. The victim of a house fire in Plantagenet has been identified. Provincial police say a 64-year-old woman died in the Water Street fire on Friday afternoon. However, the name of the victim wasn't shared. An investigation is ongoing, but police have ruled out anything criminal. A trucker from Ajax has been fined $5,000 and banned from driving for 3 years in the death of a woman from Moose Creek. Amanda Maloney died in March last year when a truck hit her from behind on Highway 138, pushing her Honda Civic into oncoming traffic where it was hit by another transport. Nantharagu Sengaramorthy was sentenced Tuesday in Provincial Offences Act Court after pleading guilty to careless driving causing death. The Foundation for the Ottawa Children's Hospital says police are involved after an ex-employee allegedly redirected funds from some community fundraisers. CHEO is not identifying the person or the amount of money missing. The foundation says it launched an internal review, hired a lawyer, a forensic investigator, and filed an insurance claim. Prime Minister Carney has told a group of business professionals in New York City Canada's efforts to diversify trade will make it a better ally with the U.S. Carney claims the international partnerships are making the country stronger, more resilient, and more independent. Mexican and American officials are meeting this week to renegotiate the CUSMA trade agreement. Big sports. Canada has defeated the U.S. 4-0 in the quarterfinals at the Men's World Hockey Championships in Switzerland. In baseball, the Jays are opening a 4-game series with the Baltimore Orioles. The Jays have won 2 games in a row. Big FM weather, patchy cloud tonight with a chance of showers early in the evening, a low of 10. Overcast tomorrow with a few showers beginning in the afternoon, the high 18. Sunshine Saturday, 19. And clouds and a good chance of showers for Sunday, a high of 20. Right now it is 20 degrees. And now you're up to date.
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We know local. Every back road, every pothole, and yeah, that park where you can score some dope, a borrowed handgun, and knock off Nikes out of the same trunk.

You too, New Year's Day. Big FM playing whatever. Good afternoon, it's Lauren Glaser. So I want to talk about an online survey about young drivers in a minute or two. And if you have one in the house, might want to maybe just keep a half an ear on it. Maroon 5 now, Christina Aguilera, Moves Like Jagger. 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

0: It's Honeymoon Suite with New Girl Now. Big FM playing whatever. Hey there, it's Lauren Glaser. So check this out. There's a new online survey about young drivers, and you know what? I kind of needed to pass it along to you because, to be honest, some of these findings, for me at least, well, yeah, they're a little bit questionable. So first off, 28% of those who were asked are supportive of lowering the legal driving age. Also, 46% of people believe learning earlier could help the young people to become more responsible. 35% of people said that driving sooner would provide greater independence. Also, 34% of people said that they would be happy for their kids to learn before being legally allowed on public roads. You know, and I don't know if these people have children of their own, because these findings, yeah, a little bit on the cuckoo side. I have a child who will be of driving age in just a couple of years from now, and I have taken my own survey. I don't know how scientific it is, because I only surveyed two people. That was myself and my wife, and 0% would support lowering the driving age. Kids, if you're listening, so sorry.
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12: A few clouds with an overnight low of 11 degrees. Mainly cloudy tomorrow with some afternoon showers and windy. 5 millimeters of rain expected with a high of 19. Sunny for Saturday, 19. And on Sunday, clouds and a good chance of showers, the high 20.
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It's the Knack and My Sharona, Big FM, playing whatever. Hey there, it's Lauren Glaser. This is kind of cool. The North Glengarry Meet Me on Main Street events coming up very soon. The spring and summer events will be starting very shortly. Music, food, and an opportunity for you to mingle with some of the people in your neighborhood. First one goes June 6th in Dunvegan from 5 till 8 o'clock in the evening. Tom Petty now in Free Fallin', Big FM, playing whatever.

0: It's Sam Roberts and Brother Down, Big FM playing whatever. Hey there, it's Lauren Glazer. So this is kind of a gross survey, and I wanted to pass it along to you because, hey, you know what? It's fun. The people over at Scrub Daddy have compiled this list of how people eat, and you know what? Might surprise you a little bit. So you may find yourself relating to some of these findings. From the people that they surveyed, they found that 21% of people have actually admitted to double dipping. How many didn't admit to that? This whole George from Seinfeld thing going on, right? Also, 66% of people have said that they lick spoons. You know what? That's actually okay. As long as they're washing the spoon right away and not, you know, putting it back into the peanut butter jar, that's into double dipping territory. Again, George from Seinfeld. 68% of people eat on the sofa. Yeah, that's okay with me because my wife and I do this. Here's where it gets kind of weird and gross. 12% of Gen Zers eat in the bath. I have so many questions, like, is it a meal? Are they eating something in a wrapper? Are they doing corn? I don't know. The whole thing's gross. And another stat that's pretty gross, too, 34% of people admit they eat in bed on a regular basis. Again, kind of nasty. You know what? Funny, there's no stat of how many people secretly eat in their car while crying, saying that that Big Mac is actually healthy for them. Ooh, that was kind of dark, right? I'm ashamed of myself. I'm sorry.
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2: Good afternoon, it's 5 o'clock. I'm Bill Kingston. Here's what's going on. The United Counties of Prescott Russell is drawing a line on Aalto. The upper-tier government will not allow Aalto officials to access its land for studies for the high-speed rail project. An emphatic Warden Mario Zant says council doesn't want Aalto people on their territory. The council also refused to sign a confidentiality agreement with the Crown Corporation. The victim of a house fire in Plantagenet has been identified. Provincial police say a 64-year-old woman died in the Water Street fire on Friday afternoon. However, the name of the victim wasn't shared. An investigation is ongoing, but police have ruled out anything criminal. A trucker from Ajax has been fined $5,000 and banned from driving for 3 years in the death of a woman from Moose Creek. Amanda Maloney died in March last year when a truck hit her from behind on Highway 138, pushing her Honda Civic into oncoming traffic where it was hit by another transport. Nantharagu Sengaramorthy was sentenced Tuesday in Provincial Offences Act Court after pleading guilty to careless driving causing death. The Foundation for the Ottawa Children's Hospital says police are involved after an ex-employee allegedly redirected funds from some community fundraisers. CHEO is not identifying the person or the amount of money missing. The foundation says it launched an internal review, hired a lawyer, a forensic investigator, and filed an insurance claim. Prime Minister Carney has told a group of business professionals in New York City Canada's efforts to diversify trade will make it a better ally with the U.S. Carney claims the international partnerships are making the country stronger, more resilient, and more independent. Mexican and American officials are meeting this week to renegotiate the CUSMA trade agreement. Big sports. Canada has defeated the U.S. 4-0 in the quarterfinals at the Men's World Hockey Championships in Switzerland. In baseball, the Jays are opening a 4-game series with the Baltimore Orioles. The Jays have won 2 games in a row. Big FM weather. A few clouds tonight with a low of 11. Mainly cloudy tomorrow with some afternoon showers, and it will be windy as well. 5 millimeters of rain expected, the high 19. Sunshine for Saturday, 19, and then overcast and a good chance of showers for Sunday, the high 20. Right now it's 19, and now you're up to date.
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ZZ Top, give me all your lovin'. Big FM playing whatever. Hey there, it's Lauren Glazer. So weather this year or this spring, early summer, all kinds of wacky, hasn't it? Well, I want to talk to somebody who is all-knowing in the weather department. We'll get her on air in just a couple of minutes, okay? MJ now, black or white, Big FM, playing whatever.

0: The Hip and Courage, Big FM playing whatever. Good afternoon, it's Lauren Glaser. So yeah, are you as disappointed in the weather so far this spring or early summer as I am? Yeah, kind of disappointing, isn't it? So I had the chance to talk to a woman who is very knowledgeable when it comes to the weather, and that's Mother Nature. I really want to thank you for coming on with us this afternoon.
1: It's my pleasure, Lauren. I just love your radio program.
0: So the big question everybody wants an answer to is, what's going on with the weather?
1: What's going on with the weather? Oh my God, well it's so hot. For me, you know, I'm getting up there in it. I've been around for a few millenniums, so this Mother Nature's going through menopause and everything's so flashy hot and sweaty downstairs in the undercarriage area that I'm just trying to cool it down for this old broad. Just go keep your pantyhose on. I'm taking mine off, though. Man, it's hot. For me, so cold outside, you get it? It's science.
0: Yeah, I get it. So, when can we expect it to get better?
1: Well, it'll get better when my marshmallows stop roasting inside of this crazy brassiere I got. I have to wear an all-natural brassiere because of Mother Nature, you know. It's made out of leaves and twigs and things. It doesn't really breathe, you know. It's hard to breathe in this damn thing.
0: I hear you. Can you tell us what this summer is going to be like?
1: Oh, the summertime? Well, it's eventually, you know, I'll get things under control. Summer's going to be hot, except when it's cold and rainy, and then not so much. But it'll be hot and uncold. But right now, it's still too hot for this lady. Oh, hot fire below.
0: Thank you so much, Mother Nature. It's been fantastic talking to you.
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14: A few clouds with an overnight low of 11 degrees. Mainly cloudy tomorrow with some afternoon showers and windy. 5 millimeters of rain expected with a high of 19. Sunny for Saturday, 19. And on Sunday, clouds and a good chance of showers, the high 20.
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Here's one for you. 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No, not the nickname for Richard. Good one, though. Big FM.

It's Lenny Kravitz and again. Big FM playing whatever. Hey there, it's Lauren Glazer. So this is coming up this weekend. The annual walk for Alzheimer's happening in both Rockland and Alexandria on Sunday. The one in Rockland at the Allen Pont Van Park. The one in Alexandria, that is at the Tim Hortons Dome. If you do want more details, go over to www.bigfm.ca. 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

on your cigarette break. It's like 10,000 spoons when all you need is a knife. It's meeting the man of my dreams and then meeting his beautiful wife. And isn't it ironic?

It's ironic for Melanis. Big FM playing whatever. Hey there, it's Lauren Glazer. So we're at that point in the show. We're almost at the end. But before we get out of here, I want to pass along some of those national days on the calendar for this Thursday, May the 28th. You know what? We do have a pretty short list of days we are celebrating today. But there are some things, and mostly food, and that is a bonus because I like food. Today, National Brisket Day. So much you could get from a brisket, right? It's all in how it's seasoned. You get roast beef, you get corned beef, you get smoked meat, you get pastrami. Ah, meat, what can't it do? Also today, it's both International and National Hamburger Day. I love hamburgers. Nothing says summer like a good burger on the barbecue. Am I right or am I right? So to celebrate, we do have to talk to the Big FM band.

0: That is awesome. Thank you to the Big FM Band. Happy International and National Hamburger Day. That's it for me for this afternoon. You take care. I'll catch up with you again for Friday afternoon between 3 and 6.
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11: A few clouds with an overnight low of 11 degrees. Mainly cloudy tomorrow with some afternoon showers and windy. 5 millimeters of rain expected with a high of 19. Sunny for Saturday, 19. And on Sunday, clouds and a good chance of showers, the high 20.
0: 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Yeah, we don't shuffle. We snap.

We're curious. If your dad asked what OnlyFans is, do you explain or show him what he's missing out on? 866-569-4283. 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

Got an event you want us to promote? 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And we promise to show up at it sober this time. No promises on Derek, though. That, in and of itself, is a bit of a crapshoot.

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0: This Sunday, the Catch the Ace draw from Russell's Kid Club is estimated at $85,000 with an estimated guarantee of $8,000. 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
7: A few clouds with an overnight low of 11 degrees. Mainly cloudy tomorrow with some afternoon showers and windy. 5 millimeters of rain expected with a high of 19. Sunny for Saturday, 19. And on Sunday, clouds and a good chance of showers, the high 20.
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0: 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So you got about 2 minutes to consent to it.
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